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He was a millionaire. 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

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He was in a bind because he was way behind and he was willing to make a deal. 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

0: an update from SarniaNewsToday.ca. I'm Natalia Vega. Clear this morning as a heat warning remains in effect. Right now it's 26 Celsius or 79 Fahrenheit. It feels like 36. The westbound 402 is closed between Oil Heritage Road and Mandaman Road in Plimpton, Wyoming. OPP closed the area yesterday because of unsafe road conditions. Drivers are being told to exit at Oil Heritage Road and detour following London Line to Mandaman Road to re-enter the highway. The closure comes as Sarnia Lambton continues to battle an extended heat wave. Environment Canada says the hot and humid conditions could possibly last into the weekend. Again, we're being reminded to watch for early signs of heat exhaustion. The National Weather Agency says signs may include headaches, nausea, dizziness, thirst, and intense fatigue. Keep that in mind if you're going to stand in line for Catch the Ace today. The city and the Sarnia Legion have teamed up to provide three cooling misting stations. Two can be found on City Hall property and one on the Legion's property. The Legion says you can simply step out of line as you pass by, cool yourself down by standing in front of one of the fans, and then get back in line. Also, don't forget free shuttles will run to and from Centennial Park beginning at 12:30 this afternoon to help alleviate parking concerns. Negotiations will continue with the Canada-U.S.-Mexico agreement, but U.S. Trade Representative Jamison Greer says it won't be renewed in its current form. A virtual meeting was held yesterday. Canada's Trade Minister Dominic LeBlanc says he looks forward to further discussions in the coming weeks and months. He also says the agreement remains fully in force until 2036 and can be renewed at any time for another 16-year period. Soccer fans are suing StubHub. Reports say a proposed class action lawsuit was filed yesterday in Manhattan, alleging that the resale platform failed to deliver World Cup tickets. And while tickets were refunded, many traveled and booked accommodations to see matches. Tickets are selling fast for Theatre Sarnia's second annual Gala for Hope cruise aboard the Duke d'Orleans. Executive Director Brian Austin Jr. says Sunday's event will be held from 2 until 5 in memory of Anthony Fracalanza, a theatre member and former employee of the Inn of the Good Shepherd, who passed away in 2020.
1: There's live entertainment from Bryn. There's a theme around your favorite show from the last season. So we're encouraging people to dress up. And it's just going to be great to celebrate and raise some money for our youth group and hopefully get some cans for the Inn of the Good Shepherd.
0: Tickets are $35 each and available through the Imperial Theatre box office, online or in person. A heat warning remains in effect, mainly sunny today with a chance of afternoon showers and risk of a thunderstorm, windy with a high of 36, feeling like 43 with the humidity. Tonight, partly cloudy with a chance of showers and risk of a thunderstorm, a low of 23. And tomorrow, a mix of sun and cloud with a chance of showers and risk of a thunderstorm, a high of 34, feeling like 43. Right now, it's 26 Celsius, but it feels like 36. In sports, the U.S. is moving on to the round of 16 at the World Cup. The Americans beat Bosnia and Herzegovina 2-0 yesterday and will go on to face Belgium on July 6th. Belgium beat Senegal 3-2 after extra time yesterday. Meanwhile, England made a comeback to beat Congo DR 2-1. England will face Mexico on Sunday. The Toronto Blue Jays are coming off a Canada Day win after beating the New York Mets 9-3. Rookie Sean Keyes celebrated his first career home run. The 23-year-old hit a three-run homer in the third inning. Miles Straw also hit a three-run home run in the seventh. Elsewhere, the Detroit Tigers completed a three-game sweep against the Yankees, winning yesterday's game 6-2. The Toronto Maple Leafs have signed Sergei Bobrovsky to a three-year contract as NHL free agency opened yesterday. General manager John Chyka says the veteran goalie is a real game-changer for the team. Meanwhile, the Montreal Canadiens have signed Ivan Demidov to an eight-year contract extension worth $73.2 million. And the Detroit Red Wings acquired Keegan Kolsar from the Vegas Golden Knights in exchange for third and seventh round picks. I'm Natalia Vega.
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3: Okay, have you ever heard of the 5-year stranger theory? See if you agree or not. It's actually pretty fascinating. The 5-year stranger theory is an idea that many people you interact with today, your coworkers of today, your neighbors, even friends, they'll feel like strangers in about 5 years because life changes naturally, shift who stays in your orbit. It's often used as a reminder to focus on yourself, protect your well-being, your energy, if you will. It encourages you to invest energy in relationships that truly matter. Setting boundaries is important, and prioritize self-care rather than trying to please everybody, because a lot of those people in your circle now, they might be gone again within 5 years, the 5-year stranger theory. Maybe that's a bit deep for a summer morning, but I thought it was pretty fascinating. And everything these days, just to bring it down a little bit, as we know, getting more expensive. Whatever fun things you want to do, concerts, vacations, going to a sporting event, all very expensive. Now there is a word for it. We know of shrinkflation. We certainly know of inflation. How about funflation? It's a new word to add. There's nothing fun about it. Latest example is the World Cup going on. A couple from Virginia said they spent nearly $10,000 to follow the tournament through Boston, New Jersey, and Miami. The biggest expenses, about $800 per ticket. Parking, that was actually pushing $200. Airfare, hotels, food, rental cars, and that's more than twice what they paid for a similar World Cup 12 years ago, Brazil in 2014. Part of a growing trend where bucket list experiences, well, they've got some hefty price tags, whether it's World Cup, big concert you want to go to, really anything that's anything remotely fun, you're going to have to pay big time for it. Now we know a word for it to describe it as funflation. As we get into our Canada Day, maybe a week off for you. South of the border, 4th of July. Here's comedian Tom Papa talking about his home country and traditions.
4: We're the only country that has a nationwide hot dog eating contest. A hot dog is the worst thing you can put in the human body. They've done studies that every hot dog you eat takes 30 minutes off of your life. That should be a national emergency. Does it stop us? Hell no. Instead, we have a contest and put it on ESPN on the 4th of July to shine a light on the best and brightest of us all. We feed them to our children at the barbecue. We yell, "You get off that trampoline, put out your cigarette, and eat this hot dog." But who cares, right? 30 minutes off your life. You know, it's not like it comes off tonight. You know what I mean? It's not like you eat the hot dog today and you lose it this evening. No, it's at the end, when it's weird and scary. So you're telling me with every hot dog I eat, I have 30 minutes less of staring at a wall in a nursing home, waiting for a stranger to change me? Sounds to me like hot dogs are a superfood.
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5: A heat warning remains in effect. Mainly sunny today with a chance of afternoon showers and risk of a thunderstorm. Windy with a high of 36, feeling like 43. Tonight, partly cloudy with a chance of showers and risk of a thunderstorm, a low of 23. And Friday, a mix of sun and cloud, again a chance of showers and risk of a thunderstorm, a high of 34, feeling like 43.
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0: Good morning. I'm Natalia Vega. An orange heat warning remains in effect for Sarnia Lambton. Right now it's 26 Celsius or 79 Fahrenheit. It feels like 36. A heads up to drivers this morning. A section of the westbound 402 is closed. OPP say the westbound lanes are closed between Oil Heritage Road and Mandaumin Road in Plimpton, Wyoming because of hazardous road conditions. A detour will take drivers off the highway and onto London Line. This comes in the middle of a heat wave. Environment Canada says the hot and humid conditions are expected to continue through Friday and possibly into the weekend. Maximum temperatures are expected to reach 37 degrees for some areas. The Sarnia Legion has teamed up with the city to provide Catch the Ace participants with a new way to cool down in these extreme temperatures. Three cooling misting fans will be available for those planning to stand in line, two on city property and one at the Legion. With the heat warning in effect, attendees are asked to dress appropriately and to stay hydrated. Theatre Sarnia's Gala for Hope Cruise sets sail this Sunday. Executive Director Brian Austin Jr. says the event is being held in memory of theatre member and former employee of the Inn of the Good Shepherd, Anthony Fracalanza, who passed away in 2020. A heat warning is in effect. It'll be mainly sunny today with a chance of afternoon showers and risk of a thunderstorm. Windy with a high of 36, feeling like 43. Right now it's 26 Celsius, but it feels like 36.
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4: A heat warning remains in effect. Mainly sunny today with a chance of afternoon showers and risk of a thunderstorm. Windy with a high of 36, feeling like 43. Tonight, partly cloudy with a chance of showers and risk of a thunderstorm, a low of 23. And Friday, a mix of sun and cloud, again a chance of showers and risk of a thunderstorm, a high of 34, feeling like 43.
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0: 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Sarnia Lambton's Big Country 103.9. And now, four random facts.
2: Well, it's a week of fireworks everywhere you look, and the first fireworks were invented in ancient China around 200 BC, originating as natural firecrackers when people threw hollow bamboo stalks into fires. The intense heat expanded air pockets in the wood, causing a loud bang believed to ward off evil spirits. The humble beginnings of fireworks. Initially, did you know Instagram was called something different? It was called Bourbon, without a couple of vowels. B-U-R-B-N, Bourbon. But the name changed to Instagram before it was launched. The name is a mix of Instant Camera and Telegram. And Instagram, one of the most popular social media channels today. Walt Disney made it a rule many decades ago not to have chewing gum sold at all in Disneyland or Disney World. No chewing gum. You couldn't find that for sale in order to keep the park clean. Now, you're still illegally allowed to bring your own, and this rule is still in place today. And did you know, back in the day, many, many decades and centuries ago, Victorians ate arsenic to get a paler complexion? I guess if you eat enough of it, that's one way to do it.
1: 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Here are the facts.
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0: Sarnia Lambton's Big Country Weather.
7: A heat warning remains in effect. Mainly sunny today with a chance of afternoon showers and risk of a thunderstorm. Windy with a high of 36, feeling like 43. Tonight, partly cloudy with a chance of showers and risk of a thunderstorm, a low of 23. And Friday, a mix of sun and cloud, again a chance of showers and risk of a thunderstorm, a high of 34, feeling like 43.
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1: With an update from SarniaNewsToday.ca, I'm Natalia Vega. A heat warning remains in effect. Right now it's 25 Celsius or 77 Fahrenheit. It feels like 35. London Line will be busier than usual as a section of the 402 is closed. OPP say the westbound lanes are closed between Oil Heritage Road and Mandaman Road in Plimpton, Wyoming, because of hazardous road conditions. Reports to our newsroom say the pavement started to crumble yesterday afternoon. Last year, the extreme heat resulted in closures along the highway because of evolving concrete issues. Provincial police say the current road closure is expected to remain in place for an extended period of time while repairs are done. Meanwhile, Environment Canada says these hot and humid conditions will continue through Friday and possibly into the weekend. During the ongoing heat warning, temperatures could reach up to 37 degrees. Keep that in mind if you're going to stand in line for Catch the Ace today. The city and the Sarnia Legion have teamed up to provide 3 cooling misting stations. Free shuttles will also be running to and from Centennial Park beginning at 12:30 this afternoon. The jackpot is an estimated $3.6 million. Canada's trade minister says discussions will continue in an effort to renew the Canada-United States-Mexico agreement. Canada and Mexico had said they're looking for a 16-year extension on the trade agreement. U.S. Trade Representative Jameson Greer says the agreement cannot be renewed in its current form, citing shortcomings and trade deficits. StubHub is being sued by World Cup fans. According to Reuters, the lawsuit says fans did not get what they paid for because StubHub canceled tickets at the last minute. This left those who traveled with big financial losses. The annual Gala for Hope cruise on the Duke d'Orleans is set for this Sunday. Executive Director Brian Austin Jr. says it's the second year they've held the event in memory of Anthony Fracalanza, a theater member and former employee of the Inn of the Good Shepherd who passed away in 2020.
2: It's a great way to celebrate his contributions to the organization. Everything he touched was very special, so it's important to keep his name out there.
1: Tickets are $35 each and available through Imperial Theatre's box office, online or in person. Sunday's cruise will run from 2 until 5. An orange heat warning remains in effect. Mainly sunny today with a chance of afternoon showers and risk of a thunderstorm. Windy with a high of 36, feeling like 43. Tonight, partly cloudy with a chance of showers and risk of a thunderstorm, a low of 23. And tomorrow, a mix of sun and cloud with a chance of showers and risk of a thunderstorm, a high of 34, feeling like 43. Right now it's 25 Celsius, but it feels like 35.
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1: In sports, the U.S. is moving on to the round of 16 at the World Cup. The Americans beat Bosnia and Herzegovina 2-0 yesterday and will go on to face Belgium on July 6th. Belgium beat Senegal 3-2 after extra time yesterday. Meanwhile, England made a comeback to beat Congo DR 2-1. England will face Mexico on Sunday. The Toronto Blue Jays are coming off a Canada Day win after beating the New York Mets 9-3. Rookie Sean Keyes celebrated his first career home run. The 23-year-old hit a 3-run homer in the third inning. Miles Straw also hit a 3-run home run in the seventh. Elsewhere, the Detroit Tigers completed a 3-game sweep against the Yankees, winning yesterday's game 6-2.
4: The Toronto Maple Leafs have signed Sergei Bobrovsky to a 3-year contract as NHL free agency opened yesterday. General manager John Chyka says the veteran goalie is a real game changer for the team. Meanwhile, the Montreal Canadiens have signed Ivan Demidov to an 8-year contract extension worth $73.2 million. And the Detroit Red Wings acquired Keegan Kolsar from the Vegas Golden Knights in exchange for 3rd and 7th round picks. I'm Natalia Vega.
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1: 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Wherever you are, take us with you on this Thursday morning right after the midweek Canada Day. So if you took the whole week off, that was a smart thing to do, but maybe it was just chopped up into two mini work weeks. Whatever you're up to today, thank you for having us on. Getting ready for the weekend again already. And it is almost Sombra Days kicking off tomorrow, Friday, Saturday, Sunday. It's Sombra Days for 2026. And the co-ed two-pitch tournament begins at 6 p.m. to pretty much kick off Sombra Days. There's going to be the refreshment tent food booth opening up also at 6 o'clock. Lots of musical entertainment throughout the weekend. There's going to be pickleball lessons, lots and lots of stuff for the kids to do, inflatables, and lots of things. Crafts going on, face painting, wagon rides through the weekend too. So if you want to check out what's going on for Sombra Days, they have a Facebook page set up with everything that you need. And also it's part of What's Up Sarnia Lambton, keeping you informed. 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
0: Sarnia Lambton's Big Country weather.
3: A heat warning remains in effect. Mainly sunny today with a chance of afternoon showers and risk of a thunderstorm. Windy with a high of 36, feeling like 43. Tonight, partly cloudy with a chance of showers and risk of a thunderstorm, a low of 23. And Friday, a mix of sun and cloud, again a chance of showers and risk of a thunderstorm, a high of 34, feeling like 43.
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1: Good morning, I'm Natalia Vega. It'll be sunny today as a heat warning remains in effect. Right now it's 25 Celsius or 77 Fahrenheit. It feels like 35. The westbound 402 is closed between Oil Heritage Road and Mandaman Road in Plimpton, Wyoming. OPP closed the area yesterday because of unsafe road conditions. Drivers are being told to exit at Oil Heritage Road and detour following London Line to Mandaman Road to re-enter the highway. The closure comes as Sarnia Lambton continues to battle an extended heat wave. Environment Canada says the hot and humid conditions could possibly last into the weekend. Try to stay hydrated if you're going to stand in line for Catch the Ace today. The city and the Sarnia Legion have teamed up to provide 3 cooling misting stations. 2 can be found on City Hall property and 1 on the Legion's property. The jackpot is an estimated $3.6 million. And tickets are selling fast for Theatre Sarnia's second annual Gala for Hope cruise aboard the Duke d'Orleans Sunday afternoon. Executive Director Brian Austin Jr. says the event is held in memory of Anthony Fracalanza, a theatre member and former employee of the Inn of the Good Shepherd who passed away in 2020. Proceeds will support Theatre Sarnia's youth group. Non-perishables will also be collected for the inn. A heat warning is in effect, mainly sunny today with a chance of afternoon showers and risk of a thunderstorm, windy with a high of 36, feeling like 43. Right now it's 25, but it feels like 35.
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Ain't it crazy, baby? I just one drink could change things. 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Who'd have thought we'd ever come this far? Sparks flying over Bud Lights. 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
1: 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However you're bringing us into your lives on this Thursday morning, thank you for doing so. 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
7: A heat warning remains in effect. Mainly sunny today with a chance of afternoon showers and risk of a thunderstorm. Windy with a high of 36, feeling like 43. Tonight, partly cloudy with a chance of showers and risk of a thunderstorm, a low of 23. And Friday, a mix of sun and cloud, again a chance of showers and risk of a thunderstorm, a high of 34, feeling like 43.
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2: And there's still a lot of big buzz over Alan Jackson's final concert ever last weekend down in Nashville. And now it's going to get a live album release. It's already available for pre-order. It will ship on New Year's Eve, so you've got to wait a little bit. And the TV special that we've told you about, a little bit of detail, it will air sometime in December on NBC. It's all the info we've got. Sometime in the month of December for Alan Jackson's TV special, his final concert in Nashville. Jordan Davis is a wanted man. Not that Jordan Davis, though. After performing a show, actually at Caesars Windsor a few days ago, he was on his way to re-enter the U.S. when he was detained by Canadian Border Patrol officers. But they had mixed him up with a guy of the same name, a Jordan Davis from Indiana, who is in some sort of serious hot water. After Jordan, the country star, was questioned for a few minutes, the officers realized who he was.
3: Two cops came up here, pulled me into the Border Patrol, and they were like, I need you to be real serious with me, man. Are you in some trouble in Indiana?

0: was like, no, I've never even been arrested. Somebody in Indiana named Jordan Davis is in some trouble.
1: Which is when he came out, he was like, are you the country singer? I was like, yeah.
0: He was like, oh, dude, now you're going to go back and bash us. Huh? Yeah. I was like, no, all good, dude. Just let me get out of here.
2: He went on to say in a caption online, keeping the border safe one Jordan Davis at a time. Much love, Canada. From Jordan Davis. Country singer's okay. Rock the Park in London, he'll be okay. If he doesn't mess up between now and then. And Zach Top loves the Seattle Mariners catcher. Cal Raleigh uses his song Bad Luck as a walk-up song.
3: How sick is it that Cal Raleigh walks up to your song?
4: It's the best. It's funny. Like, now that I've got a little bit of notoriety, the entertainment world and the sports world obviously cross-collateralizes plenty. Athletes are still, like, superheroes to me.
3: Yeah.
4: It's wild that guys like that know my music. That's one of the most fun things.
2: Cal Raleigh of the Mariners loves him some Zach Top. Hit up our Big Country website anytime. Thomas Rhett's going into the Music City Walk of Fame.
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7: Sarnia Lambton's Big Country Weather.
6: A heat warning remains in effect. Mainly sunny today with a chance of afternoon showers and risk of a thunderstorm. Windy with a high of 36, feeling like 43. Tonight, partly cloudy with a chance of showers and risk of a thunderstorm, a low of 23. And Friday, a mix of sun and cloud, again a chance of showers and risk of a thunderstorm, a high of 34, feeling like 43.
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17: All right, we've got a belated birthday for Mark Gordon, who celebrated yesterday. He's 58. That's from Lisa, Chelsea, Shelby, Carolyn, and Elsa. love. They love you. Celebrating today, Don Bernard from your friends at the Seaway Kiwanis and Donald Cox. Happy birthday. Wish you the very best. Hope you have a fantastic day. With love from your entire family. They love you so much. Little bit brief today on the birthday bunch, but don't forget, if you've missed a birthday because you celebrated too hard on Canada Day, submit it. We can do a belated tomorrow. 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
1: 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Mainly sunny as an orange heat warning remains in effect. Environment Canada says the hot and humid conditions will continue through Friday and possibly into the weekend with maximum temperatures of 37 degrees. Right now it's 26 Celsius or 79 Fahrenheit. It feels like 36. The westbound 402 is closed between Oil Heritage Road and Mandaman Road in Plimpton, Wyoming. OPP closed the area yesterday because of unsafe road conditions. Drivers are being told to exit at Oil Heritage Road and detour following London Line to Mandaman Road to re-enter the highway. The closure comes as Sarnia Lambton continues to battle an extended heat wave. Our news poll question of the day asks, how often do you drive along the 402 in Lambton County? Let us know by visiting our website at sarnianewstoday.ca. Negotiations will continue with the Canada-U.S.-Mexico agreement, but U.S. Trade Representative Jamison Greer says it won't be renewed in its current form. A virtual meeting was held yesterday. Canada's Trade Minister Dominic LeBlanc says he looks forward to further discussions in the coming weeks and months. He also says the agreement remains fully in force until 2036 and can be renewed at any time for another 16-year period. Soccer fans are suing StubHub. Reports say a proposed class action lawsuit was filed yesterday in Manhattan, claiming that the resale platform failed to deliver World Cup tickets. And while tickets were refunded, many traveled and booked accommodations to see matches. Tickets are selling fast for Theatre Sarnia's second annual Gala for Hope cruise aboard the Duke d'Orleans. Executive Director Brian Austin Jr. says Sunday's event will be held from 2 until 5 in memory of Anthony Fracalanza, a theatre member and former employee of the Inn of the Good Shepherd, who passed away in 2020.
2: There's live entertainment from Bryn. There's a theme around your favorite show from the last season. So we're encouraging people to dress up. And it's just going to be great to celebrate and raise some money for our youth group and hopefully get some cans for the Inn of the Good Shepherd.
1: Tickets are $35 each and available through the Imperial Theatre box office, online or in person. And the city and the Sarnia Legion have teamed up to provide 3 cooling misting stations to help those who are standing in line for Catch the Ace today. 2 of the fans can be found on City Hall property and 1 on the Legion's property. Also, don't forget free shuttles will run to and from Centennial Park beginning at 12:30 to help alleviate parking concerns. The estimated jackpot is $3.6 million. A heat warning remains in effect, mainly sunny today with a chance of afternoon showers and risk of a thunderstorm, windy with a high of 36, feeling like 43 with the humidity. Tonight, partly cloudy with a chance of showers and risk of a thunderstorm, a low of 23. And tomorrow, a mix of sun and cloud with a chance of showers and risk of a thunderstorm, a high of 34, feeling like 43. Right now, it's 26 Celsius, but it feels like 36.
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1: In sports, the U.S. is moving on to the round of 16 at the World Cup. The Americans beat Bosnia and Herzegovina 2-0 yesterday and will go on to face Belgium on July 6th. Belgium beat Senegal 3-2 after extra time yesterday. Meanwhile, England made a comeback to beat Congo DR 2-1. England will face Mexico on Sunday. The Toronto Blue Jays are coming off a Canada Day win after beating the New York Mets 9-3. Rookie Sean Keyes celebrated his first career home run. The 23-year-old hit a 3-run homer in the 3rd inning. Miles Straw also hit a 3-run home run in the 7th. Elsewhere, the Detroit Tigers completed a 3-game sweep against the Yankees, winning yesterday's game 6-2.
4: The Toronto Maple Leafs have signed Sergei Bobrovsky to a 3-year contract as NHL free agency opened yesterday. General manager John Chyka says the veteran goalie is a real game changer for the team. Meanwhile, the Montreal Canadiens have signed Ivan Demidov to an 8-year contract extension worth $73.2 million. And the Detroit Red Wings acquired Keegan Kolsar from the Vegas Golden Knights in exchange for 3rd and 7th round picks. I'm Natalia Vega.
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1: four random facts.
2: Well, it's a week of fireworks everywhere you look, and the first fireworks were invented in ancient China around 200 BC, originating as natural firecrackers when people threw hollow bamboo stalks into fires. The intense heat expanded air pockets in the wood, causing a loud bang believed to ward off evil spirits. The humble beginnings of fireworks. Initially, did you know Instagram was called something different? It was called bourbon, without a couple of vowels, B-U-R-B-N, bourbon. But the name changed to Instagram before it was launched. The name is a mix of instant camera and telegram. And Instagram, one of the most popular social media channels today. Walt Disney made it a rule many decades ago not to have chewing gum sold at all in Disneyland or Disney World. No chewing gum. You couldn't find that for sale in order to keep the park clean. Now, you're still illegally allowed to bring your own, and this rule is still in place today. And did you know, back in the day, many, many decades and centuries ago, Victorians ate arsenic to get a paler complexion. I guess if you eat enough of it, that's one way to do it.
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0: Sarnia Lambton's Big Country Weather.
8: A heat warning remains in effect. Mainly sunny today with a chance of afternoon showers and risk of a thunderstorm. Windy with a high of 36, feeling like 43. Tonight, partly cloudy with a chance of showers and risk of a thunderstorm, a low of 23. And Friday, a mix of sun and cloud, again a chance of showers and risk of a thunderstorm, a high of 34, feeling like 43.
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1: Good morning, I'm Natalia Vega. An orange heat warning remains in effect for Sarnia Lambton. Right now it's 26 Celsius or 79 Fahrenheit. It feels like 36. A heads up to drivers this morning. A section of the westbound 402 is closed. OPP say the westbound lanes are closed between Oil Heritage Road and Mandaumin Road in Plimpton, Wyoming because of hazardous road conditions. A detour will take drivers off the highway and onto London Line. This comes in the middle of a heat wave. Environment Canada says the hot and humid conditions are expected to continue through Friday and possibly into the weekend. Maximum temperatures are expected to reach 37 degrees for some areas. The Sarnia Legion has teamed up with the city to provide Catch the Ace participants with a new way to cool down in these extreme temperatures. 3 cooling misting fans will be available for those planning to stand in line, 2 on city property and 1 at the Legion. With the heat warning in effect, attendees are asked to dress appropriately and to stay hydrated. Theatre Sarnia's Gala for Hope cruise sets sail this Sunday. Executive Director Brian Austin Jr. says the event is being held in memory of theatre member and former employee of the Inn of the Good Shepherd, Anthony Fracalanza, who passed away in 2020. Money raised will support Theatre Sarnia's youth group. Non-perishables will also be collected for the food bank. A heat warning is in effect. It'll be mainly sunny today with a chance of afternoon showers and risk of a thunderstorm. Windy with a high of 36, feeling like 43.
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1: Here we go. Good Vibrations is the next show on the VPP stage, and joining us from the cast is Christine McKeon. Good morning.
2: Hello, thank you for having me.
1: And when I hear the phrase "good vibrations," I'm thinking summer. I'm thinking Beach Boys. Am I in the right direction here?
2: Absolutely. The show is chock full of summer hits from the 60s and 70s. We're going to be surfing, dancing, singing, harmonizing. You'll see it all. It's going to be a blast.
1: And this is one of the VPP original shows where you take songs and then you weave them together so beautifully. Live band on stage, always lots of laughs as well.
2: Yes, absolutely. The band is going to be on stage performing and singing, and they're very involved in the show. It's going to be like a beach party on the stage. And of course, the very talented Mark Payne arranged the whole show and music directed the show. So it's going to be so much fun, and I can't wait for the audiences to see and join the summer fun.
1: Yeah, and if you know about Mark Payne, you know, but if you don't know, now is a great opportunity to get your tickets. The show Good Vibrations, Summer Songs of the 60s and 70s, runs at the VPP July 7th through 31st, and people definitely want to bring all their friends to sing along.
2: Yes, absolutely. Get your tickets. We can't wait to share this with everyone.
1: Okay. How do you get your tickets? You head over to thevpp.ca. You can call their box office or pop in during their regular opening hours in Petrolia. Christine, I hear your nickname is Teeny.
2: That's right. Yes.
1: Now, is that, it rhymes with bikini. It's the summer. You're not rocking a bikini on stage.
2: No, but we do sing about an itsy bitsy teeny weeny yellow polka dot bikini. So, yes, I will not be wearing a bikini, but we will absolutely be singing about that bikini.
1: Perfect. And this isn't your first time on the VPP stage. You're excited to be back, and you got a great ensemble group of singers along with you.
2: Yes, yeah. I'm super excited to be back. I've performed in shows here before, and it's always been absolutely a fantastic experience. I cannot wait for people to come and see the talent on the stage in this show. The artists that I'm working alongside with here are just second to none, top tier performers. The voices are stunning, and it's really exciting. We're in rehearsals right now, actually, so it's really fun to watch everybody have their moment and sing their songs. Our Beach Boys, they're phenomenal, so you got to come out and check out our Beach Boys.
1: Awesome. Okay, Good Vibrations coming July 7th through the 31st at the VPP. Get your tickets at thevpp.ca. Thanks, Christine.
2: Thank you so much.
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2: Some nice feeling stories this morning, and as you know, food costs and well costs for everything going way up. A chef has gone viral for showing how to feed a family for as little as $5 and still making the meals taste good. His name is Maurice Levine. He's known as Chef Mo, and he shares his budget-friendly recipes using simple ingredients. He was inspired by a mother who was struggling, and he wanted to help her, so he shifted his content to focus on people facing food insecurity. He says that with the right skills, affordable meals can still feel like high-quality dining. So if you want some ideas for yourself, you can follow him on TikTok. He goes under Chat N Chops. Chat, the letter N, and Chops. And a school resource officer in Phoenix, Arizona, paid to rent an entire movie theater for 144 middle school students after the funding for their planned field trip fell through. Said it couldn't happen. But enter this fella. And for many of the students, it was their first time going to a movie theater ever. This guy's name is Officer Sean Reevy.
3: Some of them live in a different life than most of us would comprehend. They just haven't seen a lot of good things with their own eyes. I rented out the entire theater. Yesterday in the cafeteria, when Ms. Alejo said some of you are going to have to spend your own money to buy snacks and such, I saw the looks on your faces, and it made me sad. So we called the theater, and I bought you guys all popcorn, snacks, and drink. Yeah. So, thank you. You guys are awesome. And if they needed more, I would have given them more.
2: Oh, doesn't that just make you feel amazing? Good on him, Officer Sean Reevy, Phoenix, Arizona. Your good vibes for this morning.
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0: Sonia Lampton's Big Country Weather.
5: A heat warning remains in effect. Mainly sunny today with a chance of afternoon showers and risk of a thunderstorm. Windy with a high of 36, feeling like 43. Tonight, partly cloudy with a chance of showers and risk of a thunderstorm, a low of 23. And Friday, a mix of sun and cloud, again a chance of showers and risk of a thunderstorm, a high of 34, feeling like 43.
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0: with an update from SarniaNewsToday.ca. I'm Natalia Vega. Sunny as a heat warning remains in effect. Right now it's 28 Celsius or 82 Fahrenheit. It feels like 40. London Line will likely be busier than usual as a section of the 402 is closed. OPP say the westbound lanes are closed between Oil Heritage Road and Mandaumin Road in Plimpton, Wyoming, because of hazardous road conditions. Reports to our newsroom say the pavement started to crumble yesterday afternoon. Last year, the extreme heat resulted in closures along the highway because of evolving concrete issues. Provincial police say the current road closure is expected to remain in place for an extended period of time while repairs are done. Meanwhile, Environment Canada says these hot and humid conditions will continue through Friday and possibly into the weekend. During the ongoing heat warning, temperatures could reach up to 37 degrees. Keep that in mind if you're going to stand in line for Catch the Ace today. The city and the Sarnia Legion have teamed up to provide 3 cooling misting stations. Free shuttles will also be running to and from Centennial Park beginning at 12:30 this afternoon. The jackpot is an estimated $3.6 million. Canada's trade minister says discussions will continue in an effort to renew the Canada-United States-Mexico agreement. Canada and Mexico had said they're looking for a 16-year extension on the trade agreement. U.S. Trade Representative Jameson Greer says the agreement cannot be renewed in its current form, citing shortcomings and trade deficits. StubHub is being sued by World Cup fans. According to Reuters, the lawsuit says fans did not get what they paid for because StubHub canceled tickets at the last minute. This left those who traveled with big financial losses. The annual Gala for Hope cruise on the Duke d'Orleans is set for this Sunday. Executive Director Brian Austin Jr. says it's the second year they've held the event in memory of Anthony Fracalanza, a theater member and former employee of the Inn of the Good Shepherd who passed away in 2020.
1: It's a great way to celebrate his contributions to the organization. Everything he touched was very special, so it's important to keep his name out there.
0: Tickets are $35 each and available through Imperial Theatre's box office, online or in person. Sunday's cruise will run from 2 until 5. An orange heat warning remains in effect, mainly sunny today with a chance of afternoon showers and risk of a thunderstorm, windy with a high of 36, feeling like 43. Tonight, partly cloudy with a chance of showers and risk of a thunderstorm, a low of 23. And tomorrow, a mix of sun and cloud with a chance of showers and risk of a thunderstorm, a high of 34, feeling like 43. Right now, it's 28 Celsius, but it feels like 40. In sports, Sean Keyes celebrated his first career home run as the Toronto Blue Jays beat the Mets 9-3 on Canada Day. The 23-year-old hit a 3-run homer in the third inning. Miles Straw also hit a 3-run homer in the seventh. Elsewhere, the Detroit Tigers beat the Yankees 6-2 in extra innings to complete a 3-game sweep. And the Chicago Cubs dominated in a 23-3 victory over the Padres. The U.S. is moving on to the round of 16 at the World Cup after beating Bosnia and Herzegovina 2-0 yesterday. The Americans will face Belgium on July 6th. Belgium beat Senegal 3-2 after extra time yesterday. England beat Congo DR 2-1 and will move on to face Mexico on Sunday. NHL free agency opened on Wednesday. The Toronto Maple Leafs have signed Sergei Bobrovsky to a 3-year contract, and the Detroit Red Wings acquired Keegan Kolsar from the Vegas Golden Knights in exchange for 3rd and 7th round picks. I'm Natalia Vega.

0: Sarnia Lambton's Big Country Weather.
1: A heat warning remains in effect. Mainly sunny today with a chance of afternoon showers and risk of a thunderstorm. Windy with a high of 36, feeling like 43. Tonight, partly cloudy with a chance of showers and risk of a thunderstorm, a low of 23. And Friday, a mix of sun and cloud, again a chance of showers and risk of a thunderstorm, a high of 34, feeling like 43.
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1: We are Sarnia Lampton's Big Country 1039. Good morning, Big Breakfast underway. Hope you had a great Canada Day yesterday. And thanks for all the votes the last couple of days. Give you a couple of days to vote in the big question at BigCountry1039.com. It was Social Media Day on Tuesday, an actual day created by the website Mashable June 30th of 2010, so 16 years ago, Social Media Day on Tuesday. So we asked you which platform is your favorite. We gave you the top four sites, Facebook, Instagram, X/Twitter. And TikTok, it was a tie at the top. Facebook and Instagram each got 40% of the vote. So thanks for your votes over the last couple of days. Today, with all the barbecuing going on for Canada Day yesterday, I know it was extremely hot, but a lot of grills were still fired up. And maybe the same weather coming up this weekend, more barbecuing. What type of barbecue do you have? That is our question today, BigCountry1039.com. So answer that. That is the big question of the day. Four options that I gave you. Is it propane? Natural gas? Do you have a charcoal barbecue? Or do you have a smoker? Those four options. What kind of barbecue grill do you have? Let us know. Big question of the day. And we'll have the results around this time tomorrow morning at BigCountry1039.com.
0: Sarnia Lambton's Big Country Weather.
2: A heat warning remains in effect. Mainly sunny today with a chance of afternoon showers and risk of a thunderstorm. Windy with a high of 36, feeling like 43. Tonight, partly cloudy with a chance of showers and risk of a thunderstorm, a low of 23. And Friday, a mix of sun and cloud, again a chance of showers and risk of a thunderstorm, a high of 34, feeling like 43.
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1: Good morning, I'm Natalia Vega. An orange heat warning remains in effect. Environment Canada says this heat wave will continue through Friday and possibly into the weekend. A section of the 402 is expected to be closed for an extended period of time while pavement repairs are done. OPP say the westbound lanes are closed between Oil Heritage Road and Mandaman Road because of hazardous road conditions. Last year, the extreme heat resulted in closures along the highway because of evolving concrete issues. Try to stay hydrated if you're going to stand in line for Catch the Ace today. The estimated jackpot is $3.6 million. The city and the Sarnia Legion have teamed up to provide 3 misting fans for people to cool off as they wait. And Theatre Sarnia's Gala of Hope Cruise sets sail this Sunday. Executive Director Brian Austin Jr. says the event on board the Duke d'Orleans is held in memory of a theatre member and former employee of the Inn of the Good Shepherd who passed away in 2020.
2: Anthony Frecalanza, he worked at the Inn and he volunteered with the theatre, so it's a great way to support both those organizations.
1: Non-perishables will be collected for the food bank and money raised will support Theatre Sarnia's youth group. A heat warning is in effect, mainly sunny today with a chance of afternoon showers and risk of a thunderstorm, windy with a high of 36, it'll feel like 43.
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1: In sports, Sean Keyes celebrated his first career home run as the Toronto Blue Jays beat the Mets 9-3 on Canada Day. The 23-year-old hit a 3-run homer in the third inning. Miles Straw also hit a 3-run homer in the seventh. Elsewhere, the Detroit Tigers beat the Yankees 6-2 in extra innings to complete a 3-game sweep, and the Chicago Cubs dominated in a 23-3 victory over the Padres. The U.S. is moving on to the round of 16 at the World Cup after beating Bosnia and Herzegovina 2-0 yesterday. The Americans will face Belgium on July 6th. Belgium beat Senegal 3-2 after extra time yesterday. England beat Congo DR 2-1 and will move on to face Mexico on Sunday. NHL free agency opened on Wednesday. The Toronto Maple Leafs have signed Sergei Bobrovsky to a 3-year contract, and the Detroit Red Wings acquired Keegan Kolsar from the Vegas Golden Knights in exchange for 3rd and 7th round picks. I'm Natalia Vega.
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0: Jackson Dean and Heavens to Betsy, Sarnia Lampton's Big Country 103.9. And there's a free mole mobile clinic stopping in Sarnia tomorrow, Friday, July 3rd, in the Walmart parking lot from 10 a.m. to 2 p.m. So what is this mole mobile? It's a free walk-up skin cancer check by certified Canadian dermatologists. So this is presented, mole mobile, presented by Neutrogena, and it's a groundbreaking initiative to make sure that we are aware and understand the importance of skin cancer prevention and early detection. So again, it is tomorrow in Sarnia at Walmart, 1444 Quinn Drive, between 10 a.m. and 2 p.m. It is open to the public on a first-come, first-served basis.
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4: The westbound 402 is closed between Oil Heritage Road and Mandomin Road in Plimpton, Wyoming because of hazardous road conditions. OPP say the closure is expected to remain in place for an extended period. Drivers are taking a detour along London Line.
5: Sarnia Lambton's Big Country Weather.
4: A heat warning remains in effect, mainly sunny today with a chance of afternoon showers and risk of a thunderstorm, windy with a high of 36, feeling like 43. Tonight, partly cloudy with a chance of showers and risk of a thunderstorm, a low of 23. And Friday, a mix of sun and cloud, again a chance of showers and risk of a thunderstorm, a high of 34, feeling like 43.
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0: Sonia Lampton's Big Country Weather.
1: A heat warning remains in effect. Mainly sunny today with a chance of afternoon showers and risk of a thunderstorm. Windy with a high of 36, feeling like 43. Tonight, partly cloudy with a chance of showers and risk of a thunderstorm, a low of 23. And Friday, a mix of sun and cloud, again a chance of showers and risk of a thunderstorm, a high of 34, feeling like 43.
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0: Sarnia Lampton's Big Country 103.9. It's the young professionals versus mentors. Who will come out on top? Chamber members, come on out July 7th from 5:30 to 7 p.m. at Valley Axe to connect with local business leaders, gain valuable insights, and enjoy some fun along the way. Will you experience a win that day, or will the next generation of chamber members take the title? Ask questions, gain insight, make connections. That's July 7th from 5:30 to 7 p.m. at Valley Axe.
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0: morning. I'm Natalia Vega. An orange heat warning remains in effect. Environment Canada says this heat wave will continue through Friday and possibly into the weekend. A section of the 402 is expected to be closed for an extended period of time while pavement repairs are done. OPP say the westbound lanes are closed between Oil Heritage Road and Mandaman Road because of hazardous road conditions. Last year, the extreme heat resulted in closures along the highway because of evolving concrete issues. Try to stay hydrated if you're going to stand in line for Catch the Ace today. The estimated jackpot is $3.6 million. The city and the Sarnia Legion have teamed up to provide 3 misting fans for people to cool off as they wait. And Theater Sarnia's Gala of Hope Cruise sets sail this Sunday. Executive Director Brian Austin Jr. says the event on board the Duke d'Orleans is held in memory of a theater member and former employee of the Inn of the Good Shepherd who passed away in 2020.
1: Anthony Fracalanza, he worked at the Inn and he volunteered with the theater. So it's a great way to support both those organizations.
0: Non-perishables will be collected for the food bank and money raised will support Theater Sarnia's youth group. A heat warning is in effect, mainly sunny today with a chance of afternoon showers and risk of a thunderstorm, windy with a high of 36, it'll feel like 43. In sports, Sean Keyes celebrated his first career home run as the Toronto Blue Jays beat the Mets 9-3 on Canada Day. The 23-year-old hit a 3-run homer in the third inning. Miles Straw also hit a 3-run homer in the seventh. Elsewhere, the Detroit Tigers beat the Yankees 6-2 in extra innings to complete a 3-game sweep, and the Chicago Cubs dominated in a 23-3 victory over the Padres. The U.S. is moving on to the round of 16 at the World Cup after beating Bosnia and Herzegovina 2-0 yesterday. The Americans will face Belgium on July 6th. Belgium beat Senegal 3-2 after extra time yesterday. England beat Congo DR 2-1 and will move on to face Mexico on Sunday. NHL free agency opened on Wednesday. The Toronto Maple Leafs have signed Sergei Bobrovsky to a 3-year contract, and the Detroit Red Wings acquired Keegan Kolsar from the Vegas Golden Knights in exchange for 3rd and 7th round picks. I'm Natalia Vega.
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Sarnia Lambton's Big Country, 103.9. So it's not just about the work in the classroom. The school year has come to a close. So coming up, some truth about continuing education and continuous learning with our kids through the summer. Here's Dean Brody in Canadian Summer.

Zach McPhee, and The Way I Know You Now, Sarnia Lampton's Big Country 103.9. So a lot of parents worry that the break from school through the summer is going to have a fallback effect on the kids. But the truth is, Tutor King says language-savvy parents improve their children's educational development simply by having a dialogue with them, simply by talking to your kids, keeping the conversation going. So researchers found that parents who understand language complexities continuously offered their kids more praise and less criticism while they were learning. So then the kids grew more receptive to education on holidays. The kids found it fun and less of a chore. Something as simple as baking a cake together, using a recipe card, and following the recipe. So it's the reading, it's the measurements, it's the whole thing. And then it's a whole tasty educational experience.

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0: Hey, it's Cordell Green with your entertainment news. Well, the latest Minions movie made about $14 million on its opening night last night. With the U.S. holiday, it's expected to have a huge five-day opening weekend across North America and could be on pace to knock Toy Story 5 out of the number one spot finally. 79-year-old actor Danny Glover revealing he's been dealing with Alzheimer's for the last 3 years. The Taylor Swift-Travis Kelce wedding in New York tomorrow, if it is reportedly going to last around 10 hours. Is that the wedding and the reception? Just the reception? Just the wedding? We'll find out. Country veteran Clint Black had to cancel a show and be hospitalized for an IV treatment of antibiotics for a nasty case of tonsillitis. Alan Jackson's final concert the other day was also a fundraiser for the organization that raises money to research a cure for the degenerative disease that ultimately led Alan to retire. The concert raised $2.5 million for the cause. And Zach Taub says he loves having baseball player Cal Raleigh use one of his songs as his walk-up music.
1: It's the best.
2: Now that I've got a little bit of notoriety, the entertainment world and the sports world obviously cross collateralizes plenty. Athletes are still like superheroes to me.
3: Yeah.
2: It's wild that guys like that know my music. That's one of the most
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2: fun
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6: A heat warning remains in effect. Mainly sunny today with a chance of afternoon showers and risk of a thunderstorm. Windy with a high of 36, feeling like 43. Tonight, partly cloudy with a chance of showers and risk of a thunderstorm, a low of 23. And Friday, a mix of sun and cloud, again a chance of showers and risk of a thunderstorm, a high of 34, feeling like 43.
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0: 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Environment Canada's heat warning continues for Sarnia Lambton. The hottest conditions are expected to continue through today, with maximum temperatures of 35 to 37 degrees Celsius expected. Minimum temperatures of 21 to 25 will provide little relief from the heat. If you're headed to Lake Huron to seek relief, today's water quality results have started to be posted from Lambton Public Health. Grand Bend's North Beach, Brights Grove, including Mike Weir Park, and Canaterra Park Beach have been cleared for swimming using predictive models. Today's results still have to be posted for Grand Bend South Beach, Pinery Provincial Park, Iperwash Main Beach, and Highland Glen. Traffic continues to detour off a section of westbound 402 that's closed for an extended period of time. The highway between Oil Heritage Road and Mandaumin Road in Plimpton, Wyoming, was shut down on Canada Day because of hazardous road conditions. Last year, the extreme heat resulted in closures along the highway due to evolving concrete issues. The Mole Mobile is making a stop in Sarnia this Friday. The initiative underscores the importance of skin cancer prevention and early detection. Melanoma Canada CEO Fallon Katz says the tour, which operates with the partnership and support of the Canadian Dermatology Association, will be at Walmart on Quinn Drive from 10 a.m. until 4. But she says if the heat gets to the point where it's dangerous for staff and the public, the Mole Mobile will close early.
1: We bring certified Canadian dermatologists to remote Indigenous underserved communities and major cities that have long wait times to see a dermatologist.
0: The tour operates like a walk-in clinic. More details are posted at SarniaNewsToday.ca. Cancer survivor Don Wells has made his way to Ottawa as part of a fundraising and awareness effort. The 77-year-old rode a motorized scooter from Walpole Island to Ottawa. He says Don's journey of hope for cancer will donate $6,500 to the Children's Health Foundation and the Make-A-Wish Foundation. And the city of Sarnia has officially transitioned to a new communication system to advise us about road closures. The city launched 511 mapping at the end of May, and as of today, we'll no longer be posting notifications through the Sarnia Lambton Alert System. Communications Manager Steve Henschel says it's a more modern system.
2: One of the big benefits of the 511 mapping system is it feeds into navigation apps such as Google Maps and Waze, so drivers who might not be from around town or are using those systems won't be routed through construction areas.
0: The new program also provides more context for construction projects planned for the year. A heat warning continues. Cloudy with a 40% chance of showers this afternoon. Risk of a thunderstorm. High of 36. Humidex at 43. Partly cloudy with a chance of showers and a risk of a thunderstorm tonight. A low of 23. Right now, it's 31 Celsius, 88 Fahrenheit. Feeling like 43 with the humidity. I'm Melanie Irwin.
3: In sports, the round of 32 continues at the FIFA World Cup. Spain faces Austria, Portugal versus Croatia, and Switzerland takes on Algeria. Canada will face Morocco Saturday to kick off the round of 16. 9 games on today's Major League Baseball schedule. After winning 2 of 3 against the Mets, the Toronto Blue Jays are off to fly to Seattle. They'll start a 3-game weekend series against the Mariners tomorrow. After that, they'll head to San Francisco and San Diego before the All-Star break. Games today include the Tigers in Texas, Tampa's in Kansas City, the White Sox in Cleveland. Several Sarnia Sting players are at NHL development camps this week. They include Alessandro Diorio, Simon Katalicki, Cole Emerton, Tyler Challenger, Parker Holmes, and Ivan Kachkachenko. Former Sting Beckham Edwards and prospect Nicholas Bogus are also taking part. The Toronto Raptors have agreed to a multi-year contract extension with head coach Darko Rajakovic. He's set to enter his 4th season as the Raptors head coach. The Raps won 46 games this past season, returning to the playoffs for the first time in 4 years. In the CFL tonight, it's Toronto in Calgary, and the opening round of the PGA Tour's John Deere Classic is underway from TPC Deer Run. Names in contention include Lucas Glover, Lee Hodges, and Rafael Campos. I'm Josh Boys.
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Sarnia Lambton's Big Country 103.9. Are you still sipping on that first coffee of the day? You kind of nurse it all the day through? You and me both. We'll talk about how we should be taking that coffee, though, coming up. Here's Kane Brown and Woman.

George Burge and It Won't Be Long, Sarnia Lapton's Big Country, 103.9. So if you love your coffee with nothing in it, you might be doing your health a favor. This recent study from Tufts University says drinking coffee without added sugar and saturated fats could lengthen your life. These researchers analyzed data from over 46,000 adults, 20 and older, collected during government health surveys over 12 years, and they discovered that among those who consumed coffee, a longer life was linked to drinking it plain or with minimal sugar and fat. Well, I love my iced coffee with Silk Almond Maple Creamer. That's the way I take it. Maybe I should shake things up a little bit and a couple of days of the week just have it with nothing else over ice.

Highway 402 westbound is closed between Oil Heritage Road and Mendomin Road in Plimpton, Wyoming because of hazardous road conditions. OPP say the closure is expected to remain in place for an extended period. Drivers are taking a detour along London Line.

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2: The weather.
3: A heat warning continues for Sarnia Lambton. Cloudy with a 40% chance of showers this afternoon. Risk of a thunderstorm. High of 36. Humidex at 43. Partly cloudy with a 40% chance of showers tonight. Risk of a thunderstorm. Low of 23. A mix of sun and cloud expected Friday. Chance of showers. Risk of a thunderstorm. High of 34. Humidex at 43.
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0: Good afternoon. I'm Melanie Irwin. Give yourself some extra time if you're heading into Sarnia today. Traffic is being detoured off Highway 402 westbound on the London Line between Oil Heritage Road and Mendomin Road due to hazardous road conditions. It's another good day to keep cool inside, swim in a pool, or head to the beach. Environment Canada's heat warning continues for Sarnia Lambton, Grand Bend's north and south beaches, Brights Grove, including Mike Weir Park Beach, Canaterra Park Beach, and Ipperwash Main Beach have been cleared for swimming using predictive models. And organizers of tomorrow's Mobile Mole Clinic at Walmart in Sarnia are expecting a big turnout. Dermatologists will be in the parking lot from 10 a.m. until 4. But if the heat gets to the point where it's dangerous for staff or the public, it'll close early. Melanoma Canada CEO Fallon Katt says participants are asked to only come if they have a mole or lesion they're concerned about and bring a health card or piece of Canadian identification.
1: Basically, you'll wait your turn. You'll identify for us where the lesions are that you are concerned about on your body. And on a first-come, first-served basis, the dermatologist will examine. They will give you a copy of your paperwork. They don't do any procedures on board.
0: If there's something they're concerned about, Kat says follow-ups will be arranged. More details are posted to our website. As mentioned, the heat warning continues. Cloudy with a chance of showers, risk of a thunderstorm this afternoon. High of 36, humidex at 43. Partly cloudy tonight. Chance of showers, risk of a thunderstorm, a low of 23. I'm Melanie Irwin.
2: In sports, the round of 32 continues at the FIFA World Cup. Spain faces Austria, Portugal versus Croatia, and Switzerland takes on Algeria. Canada will face Morocco Saturday to kick off the round of 16. Nine games on today's Major League Baseball schedule. After winning 2 of 3 against the Mets, the Toronto Blue Jays are off to fly to Seattle. They'll start a 3-game weekend series against the Mariners tomorrow. After that, they'll head to San Francisco and San Diego before the All-Star break. Games today include the Tigers in Texas, Tampa's in Kansas City, the White Sox in Cleveland. Several Sarnia Sting players are at NHL development camps this week. They include Alessandro Diorio, Simon Katalicki, Cole Emerton, Tyler Challenger, Parker Holmes, and Yvonne Kachkachenko. Former Sting Beckham Edwards and prospect Nicholas Bogus are also taking part. The Toronto Raptors have agreed to a multi-year contract extension with head coach Darko Rajakovic. He's set to enter his fourth season as the Raptors head coach. The Raps won 46 games this past season, returning to the playoffs for the first time in 4 years. In the CFL tonight, it's Toronto and Calgary, and the opening round of the PGA Tour's John Deere Classic is underway from TPC Deer Run. Names in contention include Lucas Glover, Lee Hodges, and Rafael Campos. I'm Josh Boyes.
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Stephen Lee Olsen, Raised by a Good Time, Sarnia Lampton's Big Country 103.9. So are you planning on going to the gym after work today? Well, experts say drink coffee. We're talking about coffee a lot today. Drinking coffee after a workout, they say, could be the key to building better muscles. These researchers think consuming caffeine after exercise helps muscles recover faster and can improve an athlete's performance. So this team of Australian researchers found that after exercise caffeine resulted in athletes having 2/3 more glycogen levels, which is the muscle's primary fuel source during exercise. So a coffee after working out. Still, I would have it iced. Here's Ella Langley and Morgan Wallen. I can't love you anymore.

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0: Hey, it's Cordell Green with your entertainment news. Well, the latest Minions movie made about $14 million on its opening night last night. With the U.S. holiday, it's expected to have a huge five-day opening weekend across North America and could be on pace to knock Toy Story 5 out of the number one spot finally. 79-year-old actor Danny Glover revealing he's been dealing with Alzheimer's for the last 3 years. The Taylor Swift-Travis Kelce wedding in New York tomorrow, if it is reportedly going to last around 10 hours. Is that the wedding and the reception? Just the reception? Just the wedding? We'll find out. Country veteran Clint Black had to cancel a show and be hospitalized for an IV treatment of antibiotics for a nasty case of tonsillitis. Alan Jackson's final concert the other day was also a fundraiser for the organization that raises money to research a cure for the degenerative disease that ultimately led Alan to retire. The concert raised $2.5 million for the cause. And Zach Topp says he loves having baseball player Cal Raleigh use one of his songs as his walk-up music.
1: It's the best. Now that I've got a little bit of notoriety, the entertainment world and the sports world obviously cross collateralizes plenty. Athletes are still like superheroes to me.
2: Yeah.
1: It's wild that guys like that know my music. That's one of the most fun.
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4: A heat warning continues for Sarnia Lambton. Cloudy with a 40% chance of showers this afternoon. Risk of a thunderstorm, high of 36, Humidex at 43. Partly cloudy with a 40% chance of showers tonight. Risk of a thunderstorm, low of 23. A mix of sun and cloud expected Friday. Chance of showers, risk of a thunderstorm, high of 34, Humidex at 43.
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0: Good afternoon. I'm Melanie Irwin. Environment Canada's heat warning continues for Sarnia Lambton. The hottest conditions are expected to continue through today with maximum temperatures of 35 to 37 degrees Celsius expected. The skyrocketing temperatures have forced the cancellation of tonight's Sounds of Summer concert. It was to be held in Germain Park. Road crews are busy on the 402 today, repairing a section in the westbound lanes between Oil Heritage Road and Mandaman Road. Traffic is being detoured on the London line. And if you have a mole or skin lesion you're concerned about, a mole mobile will be in Sarnia tomorrow. It'll be set up in the Walmart parking lot from 10 a.m. until 4 and will close early if the heat gets to a point where it's dangerous for staff and the public. Melanoma Canada CEO Fallon Katz says it operates like a walk-in clinic.
1: It's first come, first serve. The public can let us know that they're interested on our website, but it doesn't guarantee an appointment. We certainly expect a busy day. We know dermatologists are quite in demand. Unfortunately, there are only 800 for a population of 40 million people across the country. So we know there are many who have been waiting for their skin cancer screening.
0: As mentioned, a heat warning continues for Sarnia Lambton. Cloudy with a 40% chance of showers this afternoon. Risk of a thunderstorm, high of 36, humid exit 43. Partly cloudy tonight with a chance of showers, risk of a thunderstorm, a low of 23. I'm Melanie Irwin.
2: In sports, the round of 32 continues at the FIFA World Cup. Spain faces Austria, Portugal versus Croatia, and Switzerland takes on Algeria. Canada will face Morocco Saturday to kick off the round of 16. Nine games on today's Major League Baseball schedule. After winning 2 of 3 against the Mets, the Toronto Blue Jays are off to fly to Seattle. They'll start a 3-game weekend series against the Mariners tomorrow. After that, they'll head to San Francisco and San Diego before the All-Star break. Games today include the Tigers in Texas, Tampa's in Kansas City, the White Sox in Cleveland. Several Sarnia Sting players are at NHL development camps this week. They include Alessandro Diorio, Simon Katalicki, Cole Emerton, Tyler Challenger, Parker Holmes, and Yvonne Kachkachenko. Former Sting Beckham Edwards and prospect Nicholas Bogus are also taking part. The Toronto Raptors have agreed to a multi-year contract extension with head coach Darko Rajkovic. He's set to enter his fourth season as the Raptors head coach. The Raps won 46 games this past season, returning to the playoffs for the first time in 4 years. In the CFL tonight, it's Toronto in Calgary, and the opening round of the PGA Tour's John Deere Classic is underway from TPC Deer Run. Names in contention include Lucas Glover, Lee Hodges, and Rafael Campos. I'm Josh Boyce.
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Sarnia Lampton's Big Country 103.9. So how good are you with money? Are you on track for saving or your retirement, or do you need more than a little help? Here's the James Barker Band. You didn't hear it from me.

0: Paul Brandt and Alberta Bound, Sarnia Lampton's Big Country, 103.9. And once again, it's on Moms and Dads. Money Talk survey found that a lot of people blame their parents for their bad ways with money. Only 41% say their mothers and fathers taught them to save before buying something expensive. Well, I can't blame my parents for any financial hiccups I go through. They worked hard and worked on house and home bit by bit and preferred to not go into debt for it. But our generation, we are best friends with the credit card. And right now, though, actually for the past couple months, we've chosen just to not buy anything big, because last year, it was a tough quarter, the last quarter. We had to replace the furnace, the washer, the dryer, the fridge, and the dishwasher. We were wondering whether or not we were going to make it out alive, but we did it. But right now, shopping is fine. It's just going to be window shopping. That's it.
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4: Sarnia Lambton's Big Country Weather.
5: A heat warning continues for Sarnia Lambton. Cloudy with a 40% chance of showers this afternoon. Risk of a thunderstorm, high of 36, humidex at 43. Partly cloudy with a 40% chance of showers tonight. Risk of a thunderstorm, low of 23. A mix of sun and cloud expected Friday. Chance of showers, risk of a thunderstorm, high of 34, humidex at 43. Highway 402 westbound is closed between Oil Heritage Road and Mendomin Road in Plimpton, Wyoming, because of hazardous road conditions. OPP say the closure is expected to remain in place for an extended period. Drivers are taking a detour along London Line.
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6: Sarnia Lambton's Big Country Weather.
7: A heat warning continues for Sarnia Lambton. Cloudy with a 40% chance of showers this afternoon. Risk of a thunderstorm. High of 36. Humidex at 43. Partly cloudy with a 40% chance of showers tonight. Risk of a thunderstorm. Low of 23. A mix of sun and cloud expected Friday. Chance of showers. Risk of a thunderstorm. High of 34. Humidex at 43.
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1: Good afternoon. I'm Melanie Irwin. Environment Canada's heat warning continues for Sarnia Lambton. The hottest conditions are expected to continue through today with maximum temperatures of 35 to 37 degrees Celsius expected. The skyrocketing temperatures have forced the cancellation of tonight's Sounds of Summer concert. It was to be held in Germain Park. Road crews are busy on the 402 today, repairing a section in the westbound lanes between Oil Heritage Road and Mandaman Road. Traffic is being detoured on the London line. And if you have a mole or skin lesion you're concerned about, a mole mobile will be in Sarnia tomorrow. It'll be set up in the Walmart parking lot from 10 a.m. until 4 and will close early if the heat gets to a point where it's dangerous for staff and the public. Melanoma Canada CEO Fallon Katz says it operates like a walk-in clinic.
2: It's first come, first serve. The public can let us know that they're interested on our website, but it doesn't guarantee an appointment. We certainly expect a busy day. We know dermatologists are quite in demand. Unfortunately, there are only 800 for a population of 40 million people across the country. So we know there are many who have been waiting for their skin cancer screening.
1: As mentioned, a heat warning continues for Sarnia Lambton. Cloudy with a 40% chance of showers this afternoon. Risk of a thunderstorm, high of 36. Humidex at 43. Partly cloudy tonight with a chance of showers. Risk of a thunderstorm, a low of 23. I'm Melanie Irwin.
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4: Sports. The round of 32 continues at the FIFA World Cup. Spain faces Austria, Portugal versus Croatia, and Switzerland takes on Algeria. Canada will face Morocco Saturday to kick off the round of 16. 9 games on today's Major League Baseball schedule. After winning 2 of 3 against the Mets, the Toronto Blue Jays are off to fly to Seattle. They'll start a 3-game weekend series against the Mariners tomorrow. After that, they'll head to San Francisco and San Diego before the All-Star break. Games today include the Tigers in Texas, Tampa's in Kansas City, the White Sox in Cleveland. Several Sarnia Sting players are at NHL development camps this week. They include Alessandro Diorio, Simon Katalicki, Cole Emerton, Tyler Challenger, Parker Holmes, and Ivan Kachkachenko. Former Sting Beckham Edwards and prospect Nicholas Bogus are also taking part. The Toronto Raptors have agreed to a multi-year contract extension with head coach Darko Rajakovic. He's set to enter his 4th season as the Raptors head coach. The Raps won 46 games this past season, returning to the playoffs for the first time in 4 years. In the CFL tonight, it's Toronto in Calgary, and the opening round of the PGA Tour's John Deere Classic is underway from TPC Deer Run. Names in contention include Lucas Glover, Lee Hodges, and Rafael Campos. I'm Josh Boyce.
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Sarnia Lampton's Big Country 103.9. I just started reading the World Happiness Report 2026 edition, and while nothing is really surprising, there are some things that make you go, same as last year and the year before, so we need to sort of improve or better that situation. Details coming up. Don't tell on me. Jason Aldean now.

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This music is a perfect blend. 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Sarnia Lambton's Big Country 103.9.

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the rec laws and where I'm from, Sarnia Lambton's Big Country 103.9. And for most people in the world, family is a source of joy and support. So breaking things down from the World Happiness Report, it looks like Mexico and Europe, a household size of 4 to 5 predicts the highest levels of happiness. Couples who live with at least one child or couples who live with children and members of their extended family have especially high average life satisfaction. I found it interesting, though, that people living on their own, solo, and people in very large households experience lower happiness. So it's basically that sweet spot of 4 to 5 people. So if you're alone and you're lonely, or if there's too many people, you're going to be vying for time and attention.

0: Hey, it's Cordell Green with your entertainment news. Well, the latest Minions movie made about $14 million on its opening night last night. With the U.S. holiday, it's expected to have a huge five-day opening weekend across North America and could be on pace to knock Toy Story 5 out of the number one spot finally. 79-year-old actor Danny Glover revealing he's been dealing with Alzheimer's for the last 3 years. The Taylor Swift-Travis Kelce wedding in New York tomorrow, if it is reportedly going to last around 10 hours. Is that the wedding and the reception? Just the reception? Just the wedding? We'll find out. Country veteran Clint Black had to cancel a show and be hospitalized for an IV treatment of antibiotics for a nasty case of tonsillitis. Alan Jackson's final concert the other day was also a fundraiser for the organization that raises money to research a cure for the degenerative disease that ultimately led Alan to retire. The concert raised $2.5 million for the cause. And Zach Taub says he loves having baseball player Cal Raleigh use one of his songs as his walk-up music.
1: It's the best.
2: Now that I've got a little bit of notoriety, the entertainment world and the sports world, obviously cross-collateralizes plenty. Athletes are still like superheroes to me.
3: Yeah.
2: It's wild that guys like that know my music. That's one of the most fun.
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5: A heat warning continues for Sarnia Lambton. Cloudy with a 40% chance of showers this afternoon. Risk of a thunderstorm. High of 36. Humidex at 43. Partly cloudy with a 40% chance of showers tonight. Risk of a thunderstorm. Low of 23. A mix of sun and cloud expected Friday. Chance of showers. Risk of a thunderstorm. High of 34. Humidex at 43.
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0: with an update from SarniaNewsToday.ca. I'm Melanie Irwin. Traffic continues to detour off westbound Highway 402 between Oil Heritage Road and Mandaumin Road after it was shut down on Canada Day because of hazardous road conditions. In a video posted to social media this afternoon, West Region OPP Sergeant Ed Sanchuk didn't have good news.
1: Highway repair work is ongoing in two separate sections along the highway. I apologize. There's currently no estimated time frame for reopening, and the OPP would just like to say thank you. Thank you for your patience, and we appreciate the motoring public's understanding while this repair work is completed.
0: Traffic is being detoured onto London Line. Last year, the extreme heat resulted in closures along the highway due to evolving concrete issues. City of Sarnia road closures will now be seen on 511ON.ca. The city has transitioned to the new communication system and will no longer be using notifications through the Sarnia Lambton Alert system. Communications manager Steve Henschel says the service comes at no cost to taxpayers.
2: We have a license through Lambton County, so it's free for the city. We were actually using it last year as well for our temporary road closures, just kind of piloting it, getting it off the ground, but not really publicizing it, but it was feeding into Google Maps and Waze.
0: Henschel says drivers from out of town who are using those systems won't be directed through construction areas. Tonight's Sounds of Summer concert at Germain Park has been canceled. The decision was made as a result of weather conditions. The Mole Mobile is making a stop in Sarnia tomorrow. The initiative underscores the importance of skin cancer prevention and early detection. Melanoma Canada CEO Fallon Katz says the tour, which operates with the partnership and support of the Canadian Dermatology Association, will be at Walmart on Quinn Drive from 10 a.m. until 4. But she says if it gets too hot, where it's dangerous for staff and the public, the Mole Mobile will close early.
3: We bring certified Canadian dermatologists to remote Indigenous underserved communities and major cities that have long wait times to see a dermatologist.
0: The tour operates like a walk-in clinic. More details are posted to our website. And cancer survivor Don Wells has made his way to Ottawa as part of a fundraiser and awareness effort. The 77-year-old rode his motorized scooter from Walpole Island to Ottawa. Don's Journey of Hope for Cancer will donate $6,500 to the Children's Health Foundation and Make-A-Wish Foundation. The heat warning continues for Sarnia Lambton. Partly cloudy tonight, 40% chance of showers, risk of a thunderstorm, low of 23. A mix of sun and cloud on Friday, chance of showers and thunderstorms, high of 33, Humidex at 41. Right now it's 34 Celsius, 93 Fahrenheit, feeling like 44 with the humidity. I'm Melanie Irwin.
4: In sports, the round of 32 continues at the FIFA World Cup. Spain faces Austria, Portugal versus Croatia, and Switzerland takes on Algeria. Canada will face Morocco Saturday to kick off the round of 16. 9 games on today's Major League Baseball schedule. After winning 2 of 3 against the Mets, the Toronto Blue Jays are off to fly to Seattle. They'll start a 3-game weekend series against the Mariners tomorrow. After that, they'll head to San Francisco and San Diego before the All-Star break. Games today include the Tigers in Texas, Tampa's in Kansas City, the White Sox in Cleveland. Several Sarnia Sting players are at NHL development camps this week. They include Alessandro Diorio, Simon Katalicki, Cole Emerton, Tyler Challenger, Parker Holmes, and Yvonne Kachkachenko. Former Sting Beckham Edwards and prospect Nicholas Bogus are also taking part. The Toronto Raptors have agreed to a multi-year contract extension with head coach Darko Rajakovic. He's set to enter his 4th season as the Raptors head coach. The Raps won 46 games this past season, returning to the playoffs for the first time in 4 years. In the CFL tonight, it's Toronto and Calgary, and the opening round of the PGA Tour's John Deere Classic is underway from TPC Deer Run. Names in contention include Lucas Glover, Lee Hodges, and Rafael Campos. I'm Josh Boyce.
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0: Highway 402 westbound is closed between Oil Heritage Road and Mendomin Road in Plimpton, Wyoming because of hazardous road conditions. OPP say the closure is expected to remain in place for an extended period. Drivers are taking a detour along London Line.
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2: Partly cloudy skies, a 40% chance of showers, and the risk of a thunderstorm. Low 23 degrees. A mix of sun and cloud Friday, chance of showers, and the risk of a thunderstorm. High 33. The Humidex reaching...
1: Sarnia Lambton's Big Country Weather.
2: Partly cloudy skies, a 40% chance of showers, and the risk of a thunderstorm. Low 23 degrees. A mix of sun and cloud Friday, chance of showers, and the risk of a thunderstorm. High 33. The Humidex reaching 41. A mix of sun and cloud.

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0: With an update from SarniaNewsToday.ca, I'm Melanie Irwin. Traffic was detoured off westbound 402 between Oil Heritage Road and Mindomin Road all day today, while road crews worked to make repairs to two sections of the highway. In a video posted to social media this afternoon, West Region OPP Sergeant Ed Sanchuk reminded motorists to not drive around, move, or bypass closure barricades.
1: Any unauthorized access to the closed roadway creates a significant safety risk, especially for the workers, so please continue to use alternate routes and check 511 Ontario for any highway closure updates.
0: Traffic was directed onto London Line. Last year, the extreme heat resulted in closures along the highway due to evolving concrete issues. The city has started using the 511 mapping tool, and it's discontinuing use of Sarnia-Lambton alerts for road closures. Communications manager Steve Henschel says it feeds to Google Maps and Waze, so drivers won't be routed through construction zones. There's also a feature to show what's planned in the near future.
2: So if you look at those planned projects, it'll kind of give you a rough time frame, but it'll also provide kind of a breakdown of all the work that's going on. So things like combined sewer separation, water main replacement, road refinishing, curb, gutter, stuff like that.
0: Henschel says they have a license through Lambton County to utilize the program, so it's free for the city. The skyrocketing temperatures today forced the cancellation of tonight's Sounds of Summer concert. It was to be held in Germain Park. Lambton Shores is thanking its Grand Bend Beach Patrol publicly today. In a Facebook post, the municipality says the lifeguard team made 32 rescues on Canada Day. Officials are reminding visitors that Beach Patrol guards a designated swim area at the Main and North Beach to always keep a close eye on children and be aware of changing weather and water conditions. And organizers of tomorrow's Mobile Mole Clinic at Walmart in Sarnia are expecting a big turnout. The Mole Mobile will be set up in the parking lot from 10 a.m. until 4, but if the heat gets to the point where it's dangerous for staff and the public, it'll close early. Melanoma Canada CEO Fallon Katz says participants are asked to only come if they have a mole or lesion they're concerned about and bring a health card or piece of Canadian identification.
3: Basically, you'll wait your turn. You'll identify for us where the lesions are that you are concerned about on your body. And on the first-come, first-served basis, the dermatologist will examine. They will give you a copy of your paperwork. They don't do any procedures on board.
0: If there's something they're concerned about, Kat says follow-ups will be arranged. More details are posted to our website. A heat warning continued through this afternoon for Sarnia-Lambton. Partly cloudy tonight, 40% chance of showers, risk of a thunderstorm, low of 23. A mix of sun and cloud expected Friday, chance of showers, risk of a thunderstorm, high of 33, Humidex at 41. I'm Melanie Irwin.
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5: In sports, the round of 32 continues at the FIFA World Cup. Spain faces Austria, Portugal versus Croatia, and Switzerland takes on Algeria. Canada will face Morocco Saturday to kick off the round of 16. 9 games on today's Major League Baseball schedule. After winning 2 of 3 against the Mets, the Toronto Blue Jays are off to fly to Seattle. They'll start a 3-game weekend series against the Mariners tomorrow. After that, they'll head to San Francisco and San Diego before the All-Star break. Games today include the Tigers in Texas, Tampa's in Kansas City, the White Sox in Cleveland. Several Sarnia Sting players are at NHL development camps this week. They include Alessandro Diorio, Simon Katalicki, Cole Emerton, Tyler Challenger, Parker Holmes, and Yvonne Kachkachenko. Former Sting Beckham Edwards and prospect Nicholas Bogus are also taking part. The Toronto Raptors have agreed to a multi-year contract extension with head coach Darko Rajakovic. He's set to enter his 4th season as the Raptors head coach. The Raps won 46 games this past season, returning to the playoffs for the first time in 4 years. In the CFL tonight, it's Toronto in Calgary, and the opening round of the PGA Tour's John Deere Classic is underway from TPC Deer Run. Names in contention include Lucas Glover, Lee Hodges, and Rafael Campos. I'm Josh Boyce.
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2: Highway 402 westbound is closed between Oil Heritage Road and Mendomin Road in Plimpton, Wyoming because of hazardous road conditions. OPP say the closure is expected to remain in place for an extended period. Drivers are taking a detour along London Line.

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2: Partly cloudy skies, a 40% chance of showers, and the risk of a thunderstorm, low 23 degrees. A mix of sun and cloud Friday, chance of showers, and the risk of a thunderstorm, high 33, the humidex reaching 41. A mix of sun and cloud Saturday, a 30% chance of showers, high 27, and mainly cloudy Sunday, a 40% chance of showers, high 28 degrees.
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0: an update from SarniaNewsToday.ca. I'm Melanie Irwin. Traffic was detoured off westbound 402 between Oil Heritage Road and Mindomin Road all day today, while road crews worked to make repairs to two sections of the highway. In a video posted to social media this afternoon, West Region OPP Sergeant Ed Sanchuk reminded motorists to not drive around, move, or bypass closure barricades.
1: Any unauthorized access to the closed roadway creates a significant safety risk, especially for the workers, so please continue to use alternate routes and check 511 Ontario for any highway closure updates.
0: Traffic was directed onto London Line. Last year, the extreme heat resulted in closures along the highway due to evolving concrete issues. The city has started using the 511 mapping tool and it's discontinuing use of Sarnia Lambton alerts for road closures. Communications manager Steve Henschel says it feeds to Google Maps and Waze, so drivers won't be routed through construction zones. There's also a feature to show what's planned in the near future.
2: So if you look at those planned projects, it'll kind of give you a rough time frame, but it'll also provide kind of a breakdown of all the work that's going on. So things like combined sewer separation, water main replacement, road refinishing, curb, gutter, stuff like that.
0: Henschel says they have a license through Lambton County to utilize the program, so it's free for the city. The skyrocketing temperatures today forced the cancellation of tonight's Sounds of Summer concert. It was to be held in Germain Park. Lambton Shores is thanking its Grand Bend Beach Patrol publicly today. In a Facebook post, the municipality says the lifeguard team made 32 rescues on Canada Day. Officials are reminding visitors that Beach Patrol guards a designated swim area at the Main and North Beach to always keep a close eye on children and be aware of changing weather and water conditions. And organizers of tomorrow's mobile mole clinic at Walmart in Sarnia are expecting a big turnout. The Mole Mobile will be set up in the parking lot from 10 a.m. until 4, but if the heat gets to the point where it's dangerous for staff and the public, it'll close early. Melanoma Canada CEO Fallon Katz says participants are asked to only come if they have a mole or lesion they're concerned about and bring a health card or piece of Canadian identification.
3: Basically, you'll wait your turn. You'll identify for us where the lesions are that you are concerned about on your body. And on a first-come, first-served basis, the dermatologist will examine. They will give you a copy of your paperwork. They don't do any procedures on board.
0: If there's something they're concerned about, Kat says follow-ups will be arranged. More details are posted to our website. A heat warning continued through this afternoon for Sarnia Lambton. Partly cloudy tonight, 40% chance of showers, risk of a thunderstorm, low of 23. A mix of sun and cloud expected Friday, chance of showers, risk of a thunderstorm, high of 33, Humidex at 41. I'm Melanie Irwin.
4: In sports, the round of 32 continues at the FIFA World Cup. Spain faces Austria, Portugal versus Croatia, and Switzerland takes on Algeria. Canada will face Morocco Saturday to kick off the round of 16. 9 games on today's Major League Baseball schedule. After winning 2 of 3 against the Mets, the Toronto Blue Jays are off to fly to Seattle. They'll start a 3-game weekend series against the Mariners tomorrow. After that, they'll head to San Francisco and San Diego before the All-Star break. Games today include the Tigers in Texas, Tampa's in Kansas City, the White Sox in Cleveland. Several Sarnia Sting players are at NHL development camps this week. They include Alessandro Diorio, Simon Katalicki, Cole Emerton, Tyler Challenger, Parker Holmes, and Yvonne Kachkachenko. Former Sting Beckham Edwards and prospect Nicholas Bogus are also taking part. The Toronto Raptors have agreed to a multi-year contract extension with head coach Darko Rajakovic. He's set to enter his 4th season as the Raptors head coach. The Raps won 46 games this past season, returning to the playoffs for the first time in 4 years. In the CFL tonight, it's Toronto in Calgary, and the opening round of the PGA Tour's John Deere Classic is underway from TPC Deer Run. Names in contention include Lucas Glover, Lee Hodges, and Rafael Campos. I'm Josh Boyce.
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0: Highway 402 westbound is closed between Oil Heritage Road and Mendomin Road in Plimpton, Wyoming because of hazardous road conditions. OPP say the closure is expected to remain in place for an extended period. Drivers are taking a detour along London Line.
1: It's a day in school. Hey, it's Cordell Green with your entertainment news. Well, the latest Minions movie made about $14 million on its opening night last night. With the U.S. holiday, it's expected to have a huge five-day opening weekend across North America and could be on pace to knock Toy Story 5 out of the number one spot finally. 79-year-old actor Danny Glover revealing he's been dealing with Alzheimer's for the last 3 years. The Taylor Swift-Travis Kelce wedding in New York tomorrow, if it is reportedly going to last around 10 hours. Is that the wedding and the reception? Just the reception? Just the wedding? We'll find out. Country veteran Clint Black had to cancel a show and be hospitalized for an IV treatment of antibiotics for a nasty case of tonsillitis. Alan Jackson's final concert the other day was also a fundraiser for the organization that raises money to research a cure for the degenerative disease that ultimately led Alan to retire. The concert raised $2.5 million for the cause. And Zach Taub says he loves having baseball player Cal Raleigh use one of his songs as his walk-up music.
2: It's the best. Now that I've got a little bit of notoriety, the entertainment world and the sports world, obviously, cross collateralizes plenty. Athletes are still like superheroes to me.
3: Yeah.
2: It's wild that guys like that know my music. That's one of the most fun things.
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2: The weather.
3: Partly cloudy skies, a 40% chance of showers, and the risk of a thunderstorm. Low 23 degrees. A mix of sun and cloud Friday, chance of showers, and the risk of a thunderstorm. High 33, the humidex reaching 41. A mix of sun and cloud Saturday, a 30% chance of showers, high 27, and mainly cloudy Sunday, a 40% chance of showers, high 28 degrees.
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1: X squared minus 10 over 3y plus 20 over 9 equals...
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